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0: relajo y buena compañía con Gámez y el Compa Regio para inmigración.
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1: 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And that's the sound of a fraud alert from Wells Fargo flagging a charge for a pricey restaurant in Paris. Considering Claire isn't in Paris right now, that seemed odd to the bank and to Claire. Two taps later, Claire says nope to the charge and Wells Fargo is on the case. However you make money work, Wells Fargo can work with that.
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1: Excelente, muchas gracias, mi amigo.
0: No, muchas gracias a ti, amigo. You are so young, Spencer. Welcome to the show.
1: Gracias.
0: Today is such an important day for everyone. I really appreciate your time on this such a busy schedule to take a little time to talk to us and the Hispanic community throughout this show. So welcome. I have my friends here, Said, Giselle, Chino, and we would like to ask you a few questions and this important day.
2: Spencer, I will ask you, many Latino voters feels that Republican Party has recently support policies and rhetoric that negatively affected their community. Why should Latino voters support you despite those concerns, and what you will do especially to earn their trust?
0: Vote, their trust, yes.
1: Yeah, absolutely. Well, that's why Dr. Ruben Guerrero, chairman of the Latin Business Association, he endorsed me with 800,000 Latin businesses because he trusts that I'm running a nonpartisan race. I'm not connected to Democrats. I'm not connected to Republicans. I'm the mayor for all the people of Los Angeles. And if anything, I'm the one that can actually make everyone in LA safe, because we've seen what our current mayor and we've seen what the city council member who's running against me, what they've done to Los Angeles. I will make the families safe, the moms safe, the women safe. I'm going to fight for all of Los Angeles. I'm not connected to any party. I'm just an Angelino that got in this race to mayor just because I felt somebody needed to make a change, that the city is so scary and nobody stepped up. So that's why I'm here. So I don't think I represent anything but Angelinos who are fed up and want change.
0: Bueno, él se
2: deslinda del,
0: se deslinda
2: del,
0: de un del, partido específico y sí. Dice que eres un angelino que quiere pues gobernar para los digo, pues va a estar en el mandato para los la gente de Los Ángeles aquí como mayor, como alcalde.
3: Spencer, this is Giselle Bravo speaking. One of my questions, and I think another concern as an angelino, and I actually asked the same thing or similar to Mayor Bass. I know that there was a comment made by Donald Trump that he favors you specifically, but we're aware that Donald Trump has definitely attacked not only the city of LA, but also California. And my concern is, if you were to win and if you were leading our leader here in LA, how would you approach the way that he's attacked the city? And you know, I mean, I'm pretty sure you're aware as an Angelino that it is ran by a large community of immigrants, but what would you do in order to protect the community?
1: Yeah, to be clear, Donald Trump never endorsed me. He said he's heard of me. He doesn't, you know, we have no connection. So that's, you know, something that's been put out in the media. To be clear, I only care about Los Angeles and Angelinos and families feeling safe. Unlike the current mayor who just chose to fight and not make any deals, I'll be the mayor that can make a deal to make sure ICE does not come and do any raids in LA. And I can do that because I'm not going to fight with Democrats. I'm not going to fight with Republicans. I'm going to make the deals that are the best for the communities. Right now, our mayor, she does performative politics. She yells, but she doesn't actually stop anything. I can actually go make a deal and say, let me be in charge of my city and make my families around here safe. And I can do that. She can't do that because she chose to do, you know, war. Fighting. That's not how you get things done. You need to make deals to get people to agree to things. So as mayor, I'll be able to make the deal that she can't make and actually make it so I can pretty much guarantee there will be no more ICE raids when I'm mayor, versus if you vote for Mayor Bass, is guaranteed at least 3 more years of ICE raids. Nothing will change. But at least when you vote for me, there's a real chance I can go make a deal and stop this.
0: What are the biggest concerns that if you were to be elected, the biggest concerns for you, like to start working as soon as you get into the office?
1: Yeah, absolutely. For Mayor Bass, she waited 8 months before she had her own team. If I were to get elected tonight in Jesus' name, I will have my team ready to go day one, and I'll make sure these naked drug addicts are no longer at the parks, no longer under the underpasses when moms have to walk kids to school, no longer in front of the daycares. I'm the mayor that says no more drug addicts and the needles program, and I'm going to get all these addicts actual help, not just let them live in their own feces on the sidewalk. So right away, I will be changing the streets of L.A. I will not tolerate that how they've let our streets just become an open-air asylum for crazy people that need help. They need medical help, but our current mayor gives them drug needles. I will not be giving people drug needles, letting seven people die in the streets. I have compassion. I'm connected with Jesus, and I care about my neighbors.
3: Lastly, Spencer, you've been criticized, obviously, like, and I'm pretty sure you've been dealing with this from the get-go, with credibility, just because, you know, me as a millennial, I've watched you on reality shows and everything. But what would you say to the people who may criticize that you've been a former reality TV star, and now that you're into politics, what would you say due to the fact that we're experiencing someone running the country and we haven't had the greatest experience so far, and things that were promised have not been done? But what would you say to the public that are aware that you were a former TV reality star and now you're officially a politician?
1: Yeah, first off, I'm not a politician. They're politicians. I'm running because politicians failed my family and my city and let my entire town burn to the ground. 12 of my neighbors burned alive. So my past does not reflect who I am right now. When you lose every single thing you have, when your parents lose everything they've worked for their whole lives, when you listen to your mom crying every day for 18 months, anything before January 7th when Mayor Bass allowed my entire town to burn to the ground, I don't have any connection to my former self. I'm a new person after I've experienced total loss at the failure and negligence of these city leaders. That's why I chose to run for mayor, because I said, I can't allow this level of negligence to move forward for four more years. So I will never be considered a politician. I'm an outsider. I'm going in there to disrupt the current status quo, the way things are going, where they steal our tax money and they put it into the drug addicts to do more drugs. We need to get that money back into our communities for the kids, for the parks. And so I'll tell those people, I'm a different person after I lost everything in the fires. And that's a fact. And obviously God has me here about to be this close to being the mayor. That's not because of reality TV. That's because of God has me on a mission to make change.
0: Spencer Pratt, un muchacho joven que también se está lanzando aquí para ser el alcalde de la ciudad de Los Ángeles, se identifica como una persona que no pertenece a ningún partido en específico, 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Spencer, the best of luck today. Thank you for your time. We really appreciate it here in the show.
1: Prometo proteger tu familia. Muchas gracias.
0: Gracias, Spencer.
3: Thank you, Spencer.
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